0: I just can't keep doing this type of thing, you know?
1: Your girl keeps looking at me.
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1: 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But I bet that she'll cheat.
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opportunity. Fred. And opportunity.

Fran, it's time for me to go. I feel like the time just flew by so fast, but you know what they say. Time flies when you're having fun. But I'll be back on your radio tomorrow.

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0: Shout out Hustle James. I'll take Hustle over
1: Hope. I love him.
0: Every day. What's up, brah? Good stuff right here on 104.7 The Drive. That does it for Sugar Bear and LaMolly. It's been a good Thursday, which I thought was Friday. It's not.
1: He did. He walked in, happy Friday. I said, no.
0: I've been doing

0: Alternative, how you doing? Lots going on right now, okay? Amanda Seals, she's tired of people making content off of her name. So she put the alleged offenders to task. She took them to task in her I Am Her video. But now Michelle Meets Media, Funky Dineva, Reese Colbert, they say Amanda might be doing exactly the same thing. So this whole thing got really, really messy fast, because listen, sometimes the response becomes the bigger story. 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
1: Wake up, 8 cup, get your in my makeup, face fake, get your bake up, fake blood, fake tough, put your six up, butter, butter, butter, princess, rates up, jigs up, put your up, get your

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Amanda Seales featured a lot of social media personalities that she says exploited her name for clout, and now they're accusing her of clout chasing. Michelle Meets Media says criticism isn't exploitation, and she asked a pointed question. When Amanda publicly criticized Issa Rae and others, was that clout chasing too? Oh boy, oh boy. Well, that question right there, it changes the whole conversation, right? Criticizing someone publicly gets complicated when your response also benefits from their attention. Coming up, one critic says Amanda's own history makes her argument even harder to swallow. 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

Amanda Seale says that media personalities have turned her into content for clout. And some of those same personalities say her I Am Her video turns them into content. And that contradicts her whole argument. Well, contradictions being what they are, that will take us into our full steam ahead. When does calling somebody out become the very behavior that you're calling out? We'll talk about accountability versus retaliation. And just a wrap up.

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